0: Jelas.
1: Rockstar bitch call me Elvis. M.O.B. she call me selfish. Success got them jealous. Shorty's killing, wildin', drilling. Tattoos, how they break the news. It was real if you made the news. Last night my bitches came in twos, and they both suck like they came to lose. Dropped out first day of school, cause niggas got cocaine to move. I be going hard, I got a name to prove. Killing them, hurt they hot, make the pain improve. We can send this bitch up, it can't go down. We can send this bitch up, it can't go down.

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But they ain't gonna pull my car neither. And they ain't gonna pull my

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Niggas made scores out of instrumentals. Make a type of script with a pen and pencil. Use words from scripts, snatch, or spell it. Be fuckers, you telling me that it'll sound better spitting it simple. Fuck with me, femo. Ginger ale for your hoes. Not shit else, not even my dick. 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Got a little light, but as bright as my big. Man, y'all got way too much on the shine. Y'all

Thank God for the waters, waters. Thank God. Thank God for the waters, waters. Thank God. Niggas gon' always need some water. Niggas gon' always speak the truth. Niggas gon' always want the messenger dead, and they always want the proof. Niggas gon' always need the proof.